0: 1948 York Court in Huntington, Medic 33. And 33, there's a door code in the notes. Level 1.
1: 31.

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1: 435, I think it's a 0 Union Charles. 4350 Union Charles, no white Impala.
0: Came back to Camden Childers, a 2018 Impala, expires 3/28.
1: Would you run it under 0 or Ocean?
0: 0, as you would advise.
1: Not clear. I can't get a return. 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
0: I'm putting it in now.

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0: 22-47. What was the time the hit confirmation came back and the CAT number?
1: They confirmed it at 18:58 and 6 seconds. Your control number?
0: CAT number.
1: 00383351. 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

0: flying 2347.
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0: Castaneda subject's been incarcerated. The 1024 from the jail being route to the area where the CP originally called in. See if I can locate any shells on the side of the road.
1: Clear.

0: 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Medic 61. 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

0: 47, he's check, she's coming out. 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
1: Sure, Roger. Be advised, following the thing I use evidence, I'm going to go over to any executive for fuel. Do you want to update my flight plan? Can you connect me with OCC, please?
2: Well, that is a good copy. I have you going over to Indy Executive for fuel, and I will get you OCC in just a moment.

0: 231 OCC. OCC, LA 1. California, could you do me a favor and call the Jet Access FBO at Indy Executive Airport, Kilo Tango, Yankee, Quebec? And get a call out on for me. We'll be there in about an hour.
1: Lutheran 1, gotcha. Just to confirm, you want me to call Tango, Yankee, Quebec for a fuel call out in about an hour? Is that correct?
0: Affirmative.
1: Good, copy. We'll talk to you guys on the ground.
0: Roger, thanks. 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
0: Hey, 1024 from the area where the shots were fired. I was unable to locate anything on the ground near the roadway.
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1: Potato 9.
0: I have some campers up here waiting for reservations. Do you have an estimated time?
1: At this moment, no, I don't. 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
0: 10-4, main gate clear.
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1: 9C 110, will you leave the security gate unlocked for the maintenance area?

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1: 22.

693, have a transfer. Park to Wabash, ER2, going to Randalia, 289. Medic 93.

0: Attention Fulton County units, report of a reckless driver southbound US 31 from 550 North, southbound US 31 from 550 North. It's going to be a tan Chevy SUV all over the roadway, high rate of speed. 1028 Edward John Mary 802, EJM 802, Fulton County clear 2219.
1: Attention Samaritan 1, we have a scene standby request. Noble returning to PRC.
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attention Grant County Units, Indiana State Police. I have an alarm at Dollar General, 807 South Main Street, Upland. 807 South Main Street, Upland. 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
1: American 2, this is going to be a GSW. The county does not have any further information.

0: message for Samaritan 2. Samaritan 2, your flight has been stood down by requester.
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0: Atlantic 81, have a transfer. Parkview Wabash, ER 5, going to Regional 4108, Medic 81.
1: Driving northbound I-69 from Warren. Northbound I-69 from Warren in a white Cadillac SUV. Possibly a white Cadillac SUV. Subject name is Cassandra Davis. Subject has history of being 1096. Advised that she saw drones flying around her house and is certain that they're state police drones. Advised she'd be on her way to the state police post. Authority, Huntington County, 2243.

reference last dispatch, a Wells County officer advised that that subject showed up at his house earlier today, complaining about the drones flying around her house, said that he was driving a dark SUV at that time, authority Huntington County 2246.

Wells County, Adams County, Echo Me 1. Wells County, go for, check, Adams County, go for Wells. Do you have a truck for standby possibly in our county? Standby, I'll check.

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0: no VLS runs out of Wabash. We just checked. I'll need you at 5 and 224, Huntington County, level 0.
1: Object in the past, Lori Huntington County, 2256.

Renegade 81, I had to pull that run off you. We just got a stat out of Wabash, ER 1, going to Regional 2148. Renegade 81.

0: 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I'll leave it on you until we get the okay from flight.
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Woodlawn, ER5, going to St. B's, 86th Street, ER. Medic 63.

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0: degrees back in Huntington County.
1: 33. I'll have you go on into Huntington. 31, I'll have you go down to Warren. 34, I'm going to have you take a transfer out of Parkview Wabash ER5 and return to Regional 4108. Right, 34.
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0: Medic 34, I'm going to have to pull that front off you. Got an emergency run. Stand by, or stage away. 336 Hallenstein Road, 336 Hallenstein Road, Huntington. Medic 34, stage away.
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0: 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Confirmation page for Samantha 2, Samantha 2, your flight's been confirmed. This is going to be a pneumothorax. 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

0: confirmation page for Samaritan 1. Your flight's been confirmed. No tones due to SAM 2 in the aircraft.
1: SAM 1, copy.
0: I do have the patient information if you want it.
1: Go ahead, same one.
0: This is going to be referenced burns to the face from a propane tank exploding. 42 kilograms.

0: 101, just for their information, there is a second patient that they're waiting for accepting. We will be calling Lutheran for just information. Correction on that. They do have an accepting. Lutheran Air will be inbound for the second patient.
1: Yeah.

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Landing 4 Zolan 4 2 plus 05 is fuel 20 minutes.

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Now the train's trying to park to Wabash ER5, going to Regional 4108. 81's almost back in county. Medic 82.

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1: Sam 2 clear, down in Sierra Regional. 201, we have a free moment. Could you call into dispatch?
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0: 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Medic 61.
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1: DeKalb County, Four Wing Post.
0: Gene. Four Wing Post information. I have a Garrett officer in pursuit of a motorcycle southbound from the 323 mile marker, I-69 southbound from the 323 mile marker. Speeds are in excess of 118 mile an hour.
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0: Allen County, Four Wing Post, are you clear on that?
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1: Foreign Post, DeKalb County, initial attempt to stop was for no taillights.
0: Foreign Post, clear.
1: Foreign Post, DeKalb County. Gear unit is terminating at the 316. Terminating at the 316.
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0: 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I'll be 10-8 in the UTL on that motorcycle.
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1: 202, we're trying to find the information, but can you advise if we fly Impella devices?
0: Negative.
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Penny MS, Swan, Belgian Regionals, requesting transport Bertel flying to Riley. Penny MS, Swan, Belgian Regional, requesting a transport for a child flying to Riley. K4, 0324.

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0: MHMT, that's negative for weather, thunderstorms in the area.
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Clinic 73.

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0: Do you have a unit that can meet with my unit on 469 southbound side at the 28-mile marker, reference a vehicle search, non-lights and sirens?
1: Allen County is clear.

Attention all Steuben County State units, 10 to locate a possible 1055 sleepy driver on I-69 southbound, mile marker 356, I-69 southbound, mile marker 356, passing into Indiana State. It's going to be

911 emergency run, Jamestown Apartments 2, 501 Ketch Street, 501 Ketch Street, North Manchester. You're going to apartment 73, medic 81.

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1: Marion Health 1 to Staff 3, over.

Flight 3. This is Marion Health Medic 1. We're just wondering about an ETA to the helipad. Marion Health 3. We're clear. Are you ready for a patient report?

0: Go ahead, Marion 1.
1: Flight 3, we have a 37-year-old male motorcycle accident. He was struck by a semi, approximately 70 miles an hour. No known loss of consciousness. We don't have any visible head trauma at this time. We do have a significant fracture to the left ankle. Looks like we have a left femur fracture as well, possible pelvis fracture. Class blood pressure 149, 149 over 94. Still 100%, 100%. Room air, heart rate 64, 64 sinus on the monitor. We have IVs established. Patient's had 50 mics of fentanyl. Still a GPS of 15.15. No significant medical history, doesn't take any thinners. If we need nothing further, we'll see you guys shortly.
0: Roger. We will see you upon arrival.

0: Medical on Satellite 3. We were given a Marion East LZ rendezvous. Is that correct? Over.
1: That is affirmative. We'll see you guys there in approximately 5 minutes.
0: Roger. Fort Wayne, 2260. Well, you had a case of third for possession of marijuana, and if you could send me a 27 and a 28 on Tammy, and the triple I, please.
2: Case number ready.
0: I'll get it out of the car, thank you.
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1: 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You don't have to come all the way into North Manchester.
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0: Point northbound from the 268. Northbound from the 268 is going to be a white two-door Genesis. Point 64 EPU. It's going to be driving 65 in the left lane, unable to maintain his own lane, waving arms out the window, almost sideswipe CP. CP is in a semi-white Chevy. Timeout 0607. Now passing the 272.
1: Get reckless driving, I-69 northbound for 272, I-69 northbound for 272, white two-door Genesis, Indiana 1028, 964 EPU, 964 EPU, unable to maintain lane, almost sideswipe other vehicles, driving slow in the left lane, authority, Huntington County, 0610.

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0: Houston City units and stations. Palestine will be closed right in front of Starbucks. Palestine is closed right in front of Starbucks, and Guilford from McCarty to Randolph is closed. Guilford from McCarty to Randolph.
1: Yes, sir.

0: toll road 2145 ferry. I'm en route to the post for commissioned service.
1: Pigeon Fellow Rojanas, we're now extended until 21445 is completed with his commission service. 21123 near the west end, 21112 near the middle, and 21221 near the east end.
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1: Twenty-one, 123, tow road be clear.

0: 12:15. I'll take zone 3 till he's done. This is zone 3 unit to zone 4. Keep the zones the same.
1: 21:15.

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1: Same to you, I apologize. 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

0: Attention all Summit County units, signaling the area of 7430 South, State Road 327, 7430 South, State Road 327, for a 10 50 unknown, 10 50 unknown, Summit County is clear at 743.
1: Units, Whistle Attendant, Summit County, 1050 unknown, 1050 unknown, 7430 South, State Road 327, 7430 South, State Road 327, Authority, Summit County, 0743.

0: 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How about now?
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0: 10, unit 61, 1041, courthouse.
1: Clear, unit 61, you're on Alps 1.
0: Unit 61, 1041, courthouse on the right channel, thanks.
2: Clear.

0: clinic. Since the units on stations Williams Street will be closed between Hasty and Grant. William will be closed between Hasty and Grant.
1: Yes, ma'am.
2: That's true.
3: Hospital, Grant County, ambulance 1, patient report.
4: This is Lutheran, go ahead.
3: Good morning, we're Ralph, hot emergent, 79-year-old male patient, complaining of right lower back pain today along with hip pain that's shooting and throbbing. The patient's rating the pain at a 10 out of 10. The patient's advised us that it's been going on for about a week or two. No recent falls or anything, no deformities noted. The patient was also having... He's also advising it's painful when he touches the current diabetes and hypertension. Patient's flurry oriented times 4, current vitals are as follows. 147 over 92 for your blood pressure, 126 for your blood sugar, is 98% on room oxygen, 92 for your pulse. Respirations are about 19. Unless we need anything further, we should be there in about 10 minutes.
4: We're clear. Nothing further. We'll direct on arrival.
3: Ambulance, once clear. Thank you.

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1: First.

Mullen County Unit, State Reporter, Reckless Driver, US 31 and southbound near Wabash Road. US 31, check northbound near Wabash Road. It's going to be a black F-350 all over the roadway, Fulton County Clear 0807.

0: Gunnison City Unit from stations. Guilford is now open. Guilford has been reopened.
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0: 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I'll be en route to Parkview Northwest at Fort Wayne with one female J3, beginning mile 74937, repeating 74937.
1: Clear, 74937, 0817.

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Bank 73, you have an emergency run 314 East Washington Street in Bunker Hill, apartment 15. 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
0: Last name is H Henry O Ocean F Frank M Mary E Edward I Ida E Edward R Robert. 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
1: B-1023, our current view, southwest, 80 miles, 74-959. Repeating, 74-959.
0: Clear, 74-959. 0846.

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2: County Unit Sensations, County Road 100, check 1000 North between 300 East and 400 East will be closed today with no traffic permitted. 1000 North between 300 East and 400 East.
0: Is good. It's the hydraulic temperature right on the edge of the ridge.

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0: City Info Station's information, William Street is now open. William Street is now open, time out 0911.
1: Yes, ma'am.
0: Yes, sir.

Miami County units have a traffic hazard. It'll be southbound US 31 at 218 West Junction. Southbound US 31 at 218 West Junction, being described as a truck with a trailer and excavator on it, 1046 in the passing lane. Central 913.

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0: calling Cypress Southland. Medic 73, did you have traffic?
1: We'll be around German Street.
0: Clear.

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1: Dispatch, medic 33, we're posted at the hospital.
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1: Four.
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0: 11 clear.
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0: 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We'll be en route to Pipe Creek.
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1: 956.
0: Yeah, the vehicle taking tire debris out of the road to the northbound on 302.5.
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0: 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It's going to be a black female driver.
1: Okay.
0: Also, I had North.

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1: Grand Central.
0: Do you have any units on a traffic stop in the area of 400 East, 100 South in Grant County?
1: Affirmative.
0: Clear.

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1: Clear. I'm about the 274.
2: All right, go down.

Huntington 3582. Ma'am, I'll be 10-8 from Parkview Southwest en route back to C1 with one female J3 beginning mile 74959, repeating 74959.

0: Hey, Chad, I'm going to send Jamie up there. She's going to mark that for you instead of you getting off that.
1: Larry is backing up. You set up?
2: This third patch, 23 foot on the road, but...
0: Say that again?
2: Am I going 12 foot wide on this third patch?
0: Every single one is 11 and a half. Did you hear me?
1: My guess is she could have been checking waves. That's probably why, might be why she sat there on her phone for a while. Probably saw us tagged at the 267.

0: one of you guys not on the mill acknowledge that I need a spoils truck down here?
1: Back off, I'll come around. We're on site 89B loop. She has a bike lock that was not want to unlock, and she's wondering if there's any way we get somebody out here to possibly cut it off of the bikes. What site? Site 89. 10-4, I'm picking Gator up. I'll be over there. 4 clear. Copy that. 5 clear.
2: Thanks. 2 clear.
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1: See you. 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

0: 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Does that make sense?
1: Yes, that makes sense.

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1: 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You got the 276 now.
0: There, you can disregard.

0: Sonic to 3582. Meet 1023C1, ending mile 74983. Can you have GL control of an intake 2 for me, please?
1: Clear, 74983, 1028. I'm so sorry, what control did you say?
0: Can I have him open door 2, please?
1: Clear. Should be opening.

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1: Can you show 301 out at 2900 West Division Road? We're out here for a fire safety day for some homeschool kids.
0: Are you wanting a call for IAR or just temped out?
1: Yeah, if you want to throw it in CAD, that'd be great. I appreciate it.
0: Okay.

0: advise Randy Wallace, after signing away rights, advised them she was going to go kill people. She left One Cassidy Center on foot in a green hoodie with a black wig and short shorts on, unknown direction of travel.
1: Prayer.

0: 16-31 for you. Cass County just advised that Randy Wallace, after signing a waiver right from DCS, but she's going to go kill people. She just left one Cass City Center. Believe she'll be on foot. I'm replying to get the description.
1: I'm good when you are. Call me whenever you think you got enough rails.

0: 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Parkview Huntington, room 114, returning to Parkview Randalia. Check, I'm going to put that on as a deal with Ryan. I'll put on 34. If you want to tell me when you're finished with IT, we'll go ahead and put it on you.
1: Thank you.

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1: Yes, sir.
0: What tanker did you pull off of?
1: I said it's the first one to that 100. Will got this, the first pull off the second tanker at 100.

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0: 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But
1: me, I'll stop if you can get from me.
0: Sheriff, spray me a little bit so I can get this truck out. Y'all tell him to stop.

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0: So we're just wanting to verify.

0: 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This is going to be Top Industries in Rochester. It's not going to be out in full list. GPS is stating.
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1: 33.

0: 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No traffic behind me.
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0: 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You got a copy?
1: Yeah, I got a copy.
0: You heading back up here yet?
1: Not quite. There was a big old pile up here. I got about two or three more passes.
0: 10-4.

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1: I need you to make sure you're covering the tip still like you are, but on the right-hand side, you need to be spraying basically right on that fog line. 10-4. 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

drop room, slide to your right a little bit. 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
2: 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Post Akron.
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3: Yeah. Town trucks coming off of 100 north. Go down to the next county road, I got a lot of trucks in line.

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0: 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Can you advise, is there a 94 today?
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0: So you want the trucks at 25 North to come off before you get here?
1: Any five of you guys, if there's anything left, go on down to the next county road.
0: First one coming off 25 North.

0: 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Fulton County, Ohio, returning to Parkview Regional, Samaritan 1.
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0: Stand-down page for Samaritan 1. Your flight has been stood down by the requester.
1: Same one. Same one clear on the stand-down.
2: I'm clear. Can you move me into truck 3779, please?
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2: Yep, correct. And you can also go ahead and show us en route. I just can't get signed in the truck.

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0: 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Everything is up to date.
1: Beautiful, you're the best, thank you.
2: Same one, go ahead.
3: She wants to do that. Same standby at LaGrange.
2: You read my mind. 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
4: 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Check Huntington City and City Fire. We have a 1050 type unknown. 1050 type unknown. That motorcycle is down at this intersection. He is not moving at this time. Unsure. Anything further at this time? Huntington Dispatch, 1148.
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4: 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It's going to be State Road 9 and West Park. 9 and West Park.
5: Yes, one clear.
1: That's right.
2: The go flight at this time.
6: The same one's clear on the go flight. Can we have an HR call?
2: It's going to be trauma related. Hay binder fell on top of patient. He was trapped. He was taken out, breathing but not responding.
6: Okay, we're clear. Do you happen to have a ground contact yet?

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2: Emergency run, US 24 eastbound and West Park Drive, Huntington. US 24 eastbound and West Park Drive, Medic 31.
1: 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Emergent.
3: Person's on scene advice. There is a small grass fire. He's going to see if he can get it out, but due to the accident, there was a grass fire.

0: same one. Those coordinates have been updated.
1: Medic 31, go ahead.
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1: 6, front gate.
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1: Mrs. Hanawha, 6, front gate.
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2: I'm not on scene yet, but I'll tell you in a minute.
1: Clear, there's updated notes in there. Front gate clear.

0: we're going to keep looking for a standby 31 until you tell us otherwise.
1: Thank you. Sam 1, Flatline.
2: Sam 1, go ahead.
1: Sam 1, we'll be listening for a moment. On board, we got 2+200 on the fuel. And show up. Approximately 15 minute ETA to the sink coordinates.
2: Clear, Sam 1, I got 3 souls on board, 2+200 on fuel, 15 minutes and we're out to the scene.

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0: Go ahead and stand down. Fly one yellow, no further resources needed. We'll probably be headed to Luthen with a trauma alert.
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0: 1 on CMA 4, 202, Sam 1.
1: Go ahead.
0: Good afternoon. We're about 9 minutes out from overhead. Can we have a quick update on the surface rear landing lot and any obstacles in the area, please?
1: You're going to be landing on a previously cut hay field. It's a roughly 4 inches tall grass. The address is 7140 West 4254. Of the accident. There are no obstacles. You have, yeah, it's going to clear all around.
0: LZ sounds great. Do you happen to have any patient information?
1: I'll get that here in a minute. Hang tight.
2: Sam 1, Fire 201 with a patient update.

0: Sam 1, Fire 201 with a patient update.
1: Go ahead, Sam 1.
0: We got a 46-year-old male that was run over by a runaway pair of horses with a hay line. We have an amputation to the right foot just below the knee. Initially, he was alert and oriented, time 3, answering all questions normally. He is still in that condition. Bilateral IV is established. We're running blood. Blood glucose of 192. Original BP was 66 over 59. Our last BP was 107 or 71. We got him covered up with foil blankets, foil hat, warm blankets. Is there anything else I can tell you?
1: How much does he weigh?
0: 258 pounds. Correction, 215 pounds.
1: Okay, we're clear on that. We're showing about 6.5 minutes out. We will see you shortly.
0: Clear.

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0: Tampa, San Juan, final. Clear down.
1: Clear San Juan on final, gear down. Lock up, beginning mile 74983, repeating 74983. Can you have them open intake 4 for me, please?
2: Intake should be opening, and mile is 74983 at 1202.

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0: DMC, we're about 9 minutes out from your rooftop telepad with a 49-year-old male with a right below the knee amputation. He was bailing hay today with his horses, and the horses got away. He was run over by a hay binder. It's hay baler, I'm sorry. And we do have the right foot with us. He received 1 unit of pack shells, 1 unit of liquid plasma, 100 milligrams of ketamine, and ACS is 15. We're going to lose. Heart rate is 109, sinus pass. Last pressure, 107 over 74. Breathing about 14 breaths per minute. Gas are 94%, and we do have them on 3 liters. Anything further?

0: repeat what all you gave? Plus you LaGrange EMS gave 1 unit of packed red cells, 1 unit of liquid plasma, and they also gave about 100 milligrams of ketamine. Prior to our arrival, plus you LaGrange EMS.
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0: GPS of 15.15.
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1: Can you check I-469 from northbound 69? So jump on the 469. There's supposed to be a bunch of light bolts in the roadway. It's probably going to cause a bunch of flat tires.
2: Clear 94, Columbia City.
0: 94.
1: If you get on the 469 southbound going towards Maple Crest.
0: 22-8.
3: I'll put your fire sign.

0: 22-8. 22-8.
1: The ramp from southbound 69 to 469 was UT all the way to Maple Crest. I'm going to flip back and check the northbound 69 ramp to 469 and see if they're on there.
0: 22-8.

0: 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Cabin 10 just called and they said they locked themselves out of their cabin. It's cabin number 10.
1: Boy.
0: Can you go help them out?
1: Yeah, I'll do that. 13 clear.
0: Thanks, potato.

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Warren versus Flanders Medical Assist, 7142 South 100 East. 7143 South 100 East, reference to 77-year-old male who fell yesterday, hit his head, and he is now getting worse. Timeout 1237 to find Oswin. Oswin.

0: Paramedic 33, emergency route 7143 South County Road 100 East in Warren.
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2: Fulton County Union Center, report of a reckless driver, State Road 14, going eastbound from Plaski County 500 East. State Road 14, Plaski County 500 East. CP advised vehicles unable to make 10 lanes, got a 1028 of 357. Check. C. Charles, S. Sam, E. Edward, 513, Fulton County cleared, 1248.
3: County, so they have a vehicle description just to plate.

0: Provost.
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0: Long County, did they have any vehicles for shown besides the plate?
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0: Just information, it's now 13 minutes, 13 minute ETA. Just an update.
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1: Go ahead. I'm just exiting now off of 69 on the 469 with the broom. Are you in the right or the left lane?
0: Sitting here in the center of where the ramp comes into 469. I'm on the inside.

Cass County units, reports of a suspicious vehicle, 350 South, 1075 East, 350 South, 1075 East, white pickup truck with male slumped over the steering wheel with his mouth open, appears to be unconscious. 350 South, 1075 East.

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Rose, Cass County, you may. CP advised. The vehicle just left southbound on 1080 East. He is conscious, alert, and pulled away. Progress.

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1: 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I have all those in my commissions. 1043. 28.

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2: 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There's a duct detector and there's a company up on the roof working on the duct system. So we're just doing a quick walkthrough and be out in a minute.
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1: 2214.
0: 4-wing, I closed my card a little bit too quick. Can you add a note in there real fast?
1: 2214.
0: 4-wing, the individual that was stopped was Adina Krieger. She was cited for not having her driver's license in her possession, and she's not very happy about that. Just in case the post gets any phone calls today.
1: 2214.

0: Sam A, Sam 1, final, Auburn Cal. Wheels down.
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2: Medic 33, were able to make contact with PRMC. Do you have any updated information?
3: O'clock in the morning, he's on Plavix, extremely tired. He's also hit acceptance criteria of 103. Vitals right now are semi-stable, for the most part, but very stable. He's got a 28 in the left AC. I've got a saline going in for blood pressure.
0: Queen William 710, EQW 710. I got a driver detained over 060 green. I'll be out searching the vehicle on 10-4.
2: 2233. 33. We can let them know. Were you unable to make contact with them? Am I hearing that correctly?
3: I'll try again in about probably 10 minutes. Maybe I'll have better service then.
2: Clear. We'll advise.

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0: paramedic 94. We have an emergency run. It's going to be at 415 East Chicago Street in Columbia City, 415 East Chicago Street. It's going to be the front door of the VFW in Columbia City. Medic 94.
1: Hey, boss.

Grand Canyon is for closed, special attention, Upland. We have a vehicle into a building, 87 North Main Street at the Upland Town Office. Callers reporting a truck drove into the building, also hit a person inside the building. I have no patient information at this time.

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2: Stop for the flag on that guardrail.
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0: approaching the chipper northbound.
1: 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Is he getting that seam?
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1: Thank you.
2: Fort Wayne 2214. Can you show me out at 3rd and going to be Main in Albion? I'm going to be out with a juvenile. His mother flagged me down.
0: 2214.

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0: Palm County units, request to be en route 2878 North Knoll Drive, 2878 North Knoll Drive, CP advisors, people walking in her front door, taking things, she's seeing it on her ring camera, unsure who the people are, Palm County clear 1401.
1: The property owner figure out who the vehicle belonged to and knows why it's there. I'll be 10-24 tonight.
2: 2231.

0: 2214.
1: 2214.
0: Fort Wayne, he stated he just wanted to go to the library, so he's at the library now. Mom advised she's been dealing with trying to get him some inpatient therapy. She's going to try and make some phone calls, but they're at the Noble County Public Library now. You can show me 10-8.
1: 2214.

0: morning, 22-8, I have a 1027 through New Jersey by Helen. Have Frank 04-18-79-600-0872, New Jersey.
1: 22-8.

0: attention, Huntington County Union Soliciting Station, driving police southbound 105. Southbound 105 from 900 South. It's going to be a red Dodge, either Avenger or Charger, older model, all over the roadway. CP police are possibly intoxicated. Huntington Dispatch is clear, 1406.
1: Attention, District 22 Unit, Special Attention, Huntington County, investigate reckless driving. Southbound State Road 105 from 900 South. Southbound State Road 105 from 900 South, a red Dodge all over the roadways. Where are you, Huntington County? 1407.

0: 92 emergency run, 1000 East U.S. Highway 30 in Columbia City, 1000 East U.S. Highway 30, Blue River Bridge, westbound lane, Medic 92.
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0: Comes back to a Zhongzhou Fang of Summers Point, New Jersey. Filed on a driver's, expires 8-19 of 2028.
1: 28.

0: 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I have a LVO alert. Parkview Huntington ER. 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
1: 31.
2: 34, sir.
0: Medic 94, I'm clear on your patient refusal. Return to Columbia City. 34, I'm clear. Huntington.
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0: Clear.
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0: 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We'll advise when we're back in. We're going to be out for minor maintenance.

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3: Landing 4.

County units from Mount Etna Fire Department. 1050 unknown, 1050 unknown 09 and 200 South. 2 vehicle accident. Operations 1, 1455.

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0: King Charlie, you set 2428.
1: Oh, yes.
2: Medic 71, emergency run, South U.S. Highway 31 and West 800 South in Bunker Hill, South U.S. 31 and West 800 South, Medic 71. Medic 32, emergency run, Indiana 9 northbound and West 200 South in Huntington. Indiana 9 prime and West 200 South, Medic 32.
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2: 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Got two vehicles. Looks like everybody's out walking around. It'll be an investigation.
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0: 多少钱的，九万？
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0: Do you have an ETA on our medics?
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3: Sir, thank you.
4: 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Clear. 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
0: When you get here, I'm going to have you take the D lane and shut traffic down off the D lane. Push them over.
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1: Area of 31 and 400 southbound lanes. There's a metal ladder in the middle of the roadway. 31 southbound lanes.
2: Okay.
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5: 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We'll be on investigating fire 12, have a command.
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1: Affirmative, we got a report of two vehicles in the roadway, no injury.
0: Clear.

KD1 emergency run 400 West 7th Street, North Manchester. 400 West 7th Street is going to be Peabody Retirement Community. Go to door 9, Rehab Unit 119, medic 81. 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
1: Steuben County, toll road post, Steuben County, CMA 1.
2: Toll road post, Steuben, go ahead.
1: Steuben County, we're requesting EMS 156.6 westbound on the toll road. Dark gray SUV on its top. There's three occupants outside, but want to check, make sure everyone's okay.
2: Claire, we have the ambulance and fire department heading that way. Can you advise on injuries?
1: No known injuries at this time. We don't have anyone on scene yet other than just a witness, but we have visual on our cameras. There's three subjects standing outside the vehicle.
2: Claire.
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1: I have a camping guest up here that needs an extension cord. 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
0: If they need a cord, Family Gate's closed. We can deliver one later.
1: They're on site 184.
0: Ten four, you can mention that to Ryan when he gets in. Okay, two clear.
1: Thanks, Mink or Potato.

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County units for post traffic complaint, southbound State Road 37 from State Road 9. It's going to be a black or brown Tesla, high rate of speed, driving reckless, using a cell phone. CP no longer following. Authority Grant Central, 1549.

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1: J. John, O. Ocean, D. David, I. Ida, and Nora, 20. Can you return to, I'm out with a white Mitsubishi Outlander, but when I run it, it's coming back expired to a different vehicle.
2: 2213.

0: 23 driver. It's going to be a gray passenger car northbound on 31 from the area of 850 South. Northbound 31 from 850 South. Gray passenger car passing in the turn lane, also weaving in and out of traffic. Possible 1028 353 Boy Ida Tom. Close clear 1555. White 2014 Nissan registered to Mohammed Houston of Fort Wayne, expired 6/14 of 2026.
1: 73 direct.
0: 70 again.
1: We have fire. You can disregard. Thank you.
0: 70 copy. Disregard.
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0: 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Let's go, Auntie. Let's go, Auntie.
1: G-2022, registered to a Mohammed Houston of Fort Wayne, expired 4/23 of 2026, and the license plate for that vehicle should be T-TOM 889069.
2: Fort Wayne 2012, request 1300.
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0: All right, clear. The plate that I gave you, though, that's not coming back to the 27. I'm looking at it and it's showing expired. 6/14 of 2027.
1: Negative, the plate comes back 6/14 of 2026 on my screen.

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0: 23, Fort Wayne. Memphis First Responders Medical Assist, 3934 West, 600 North, 3934 West, 600 North, chest pains and vomiting. Traffic on Office 1, Huntington, 1607.
1: Medic 31, emergency run, 3851 West, County Road, 608 North in Huntington, 3851 West, County Road, 600 North, Medic 31.
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0: 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Is that east or west of Clifford Road on 600?
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2: They're on 3 minutes.

have reported a reckless driver southbound 31 from 550 north. It'll be semi with a red cab pulling a white trailer southbound 31 from 550 north all over the road.

have reported a reckless driver southbound 31 from 550 north. It'll be semi with a red cab pulling a white trailer southbound 31 from 550 north all over the road.

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2: Ending mileage 264, I'll be 1042.
1: 2283. Bluffton PD, Adams County, on SMA1. Grand County units proposed to have a suicide threat in 2402 West 26th Street, 2402 West 26th Street. Reference an intoxicated male refusing to leave the house and also threatening to shoot himself. Unknown weapons at this time. 2402 West 26th Street. Authority Grant Central, 1640. Medic 82.

0: Central, proposed Grand Central. I have two en route to the suicidal subject. If you could let us know if he's armed or not.
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0: Attention Samaritan 1, you have a scene standby request. DeKalb County returning to Parkview Regional, Samaritan 1.
1: One, San Bay is pilot.
0: Same one, clear. Good for weather. This is a standby at this time.

0: 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Airbag deployment with entrapment.
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0: Whitley County, Noble County, Whitley County, CMA 1.
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0: Officer driving complaint. You just had northbound 33. Do you have a 10 check a plate for that?
1: Affirmative. DYP 750. They did head westbound on 600.
0: 600 north.
1: Affirmative.
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0: Allen County is requesting you to be en route to I-69 southbound at the 318 to assist their fire with a vehicle fire. Vehicle is no longer on fire, but they're requesting law enforcement.
1: Clear, I'm working overtime, but I'll be en route.
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0: 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Your scene standby request has been stood down by the requester.
1: Stand one clear. Standing down. Thank you.

0: Attention Samaritan 1, we have a scene standby request, Allen County, returning to Parkview Regional.
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1: 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Stand by at this time.
0: Base 10-1. Can we have nature call and the location in the county, please?

0: was going to be an MVA rollover, one patient entrapment. It's going to be the southwest part of the county near the airport.
1: We're clear.

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1: 4-way post, Allen County.
0: Can you re-advise your last?
1: We had officers requesting an urgent assist reference fighting the subject at the Hoosier Inn, 3527 West Coliseum Boulevard. However, they are advising they no longer need it urgent, just an additional officer to assist. We have several en route.
0: 4-way post.

Flight 71 emergency. We're on 2661 US 31 eastbound in Peru. 2661 US 31 business route eastbound in Peru. Medic 71.

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1: Sam 1 copy, standing down. 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
1: As of right now, no.
0: 73?

0: south. It's going to be a green Durango, partially parked in the passing lane, 1046. Green Durango, partially parked in the passing lane, 1046, south of 850 south. Second traffic complaint is going to be Mexico Road northbound just before you get into Mexico from the Sheriff's Department. A hay trailer appears to be parked alongside the road, almost losing its load.
1: That's 571 clear direct. We're two car lengths behind them. We'll just follow them.
0: Clear.

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1: Thanks.

Dimitri, just for their information, sounds like it's going to be Dose from on those restaurant. Clear. Arlington County units and all listening stations, driving complaint. Southbound I-69 from mile marker 280, black Nissan Sorento, partial plate, Edward Ida Sam, all over the roadway. Signal 23 has almost hit several vehicles. TV no longer has a visual. 1727. Attention, District 22 units, which will Huntington County investigate reckless driving. 69 southbound from the 280. I-69 southbound from the 280 black Nissan, all over the roadway, signal 23, almost at multiple vehicles, authority Huntington County, 1727. Twenty-two thirty-seven, 4 minutes.

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0: 22 Grayson.

0: 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Not sure how much longer you're going to be on that transfer you're on, but we do have a stat out of ER5 going to Parkview Regional 2183. I didn't know if your partner wanted to talk to the ER about seeing if it could wait till after the end of shift or if you guys wanted to take it.
1: Sorry, we forgot to park available. We were getting fuel to head back to South Whitley, so we're not at the hospital right now.
0: Clear. Still have a stat transfer out of Parkview Whitley. AR5 going to Parkview Regional 2183. Let Tim know. He can advise how he wants to handle it.
1: Clear. Tim is going to check.

0: 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On 124 east of 5, it's an automated crash notification. Operations 1, 1752. Be en route to 16025 Keeley Road in Allen County for a welfare check.
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0: 2234.

0: Paddock 34, emergency run. Come to the intersection of West County Road 600 South and Indiana 5. West County Road 600 South and Indiana 5 in Warren. Medic 34.
1: 34.
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0: Boring 221, can you run a Mexican ID card? 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

0: Huntington County. 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
0: 810.
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0: Okay, clear.
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0: I've gone to 100 West UTL, code 701.
1: Clear. Sir Markle and Warren, first responders, code 701. Code 701, the 1050 unknown, 1600 South, State Road 5, 810 drove the area, UTL, 1802.

0: Dispatch 34. Dispatch 34. In Persian County, all the units have disregarded and went back into service. I don't know if they've contacted you yet or not.
1: We'll call and confirm.
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0: 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Grand Central.
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0: That's a report of a 8-foot 4x4 completely across the roadway on I-69 southbound, approximately the 263 southbound.
2: 34 closed warn.
1: Thank you. 34.

Fulton County and is requested be en route 501 Smith Street, 501 Smith Street, for an unwanted guest. He be advised his daughter's mom is at the house refusing to leave. Fulton County clear, 1816.

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0: This is Medic 93. Do you want us to stay in South Whitley now or just change on our CAD?
1: Yes, per your lead, stay in South Whitley.
0: Can you repeat? Your traffic was broken.
1: Per your lead, stay in South Whitley.
0: Neither. We're clear.

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1: 退居的身
0: Ronan Charles Robert Ocean Nora Ida Nora Persing Cheryl Charles Henry Edward RobertYoung, Lincoln, Illinois, A. Adam, date of birth 01-20-1956.
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0: 4, White, 2234.
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2: 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She got a hold of the wife that went to welfare check, and she advised that her husband has Alzheimer's and won't enter the door, and she gave us permission to enter the house and check on him.
1: 2234.

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0: 2234.
2: 41537, 1024, 1084 ticket.
0: 2237.

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1: 23.
0: 23, are you about finished with your property damage?
1: I hope so. These guys waiting on a ride.
0: Clear, I just have a 1046 I-69 southbound. Somewhere in the area, it's 326. She wasn't sure. She ran out of gas. She said she could see the Firestone RV Dynasty.
1: Clear. I'll be in Robin shortly, hopefully.
0: Clear, she's in a black Chevy Silverado.

0: 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By chance, can you get the phone number for the male that's in that residence? Howard County's requesting it.
1: Clear. I don't believe he has a cell phone. They have a home phone, but the neighbor tried to call the number for the home phone that they have, and it went to the wife's cell phone.
0: Clear. I'll let Howard County know. Host, please.
2: Yeah, I'm sorry.

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2: Would you still like us to head up to Busco?
0: Nope, I'm going to have you stay right there in Columbia City, please.
2: Okie dokie.

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1: We've pinned the crash that I'm on now and create one for the 334 southbound. It's a pontoon in the road that I've been working on. They're going to shut the interstate down. Analysis.
0: 23-7. Allen County, 4-way close.
2: Post,
0: I have a unit on a traffic stop requesting assistance. Dickey Road and Albion Center. Non-Singleton.
2: Allen County, clear. Dickey Road and Albion Center. We'll get to Monroe.
0: 4-way post, clear. Mrs. Center 19S, track 8.

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0: Can you go ahead and just start it hard for me on a, I guess we'll call it a 1050 in the parking lot, car versus pedestrian.
1: Allen County 4 goes.
2: Foreign Post, Allen County.
1: I have an off-duty officer in the parking lot of Meyer on Lima Road. Advise there's a 1050 car versus pedestrian.
2: It was Meyer on Lima.
1: Affirmative.
2: We're clear. We'll get another unit going and fire EMS.
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0: 4 in Coast Allen County. 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
0: Just going to grab a couple names for you. Basically, she's got bumped into the truck. Meyer's going to have a manager come out.
1: Clear. Allen County has an additional unit en route in EMS and fire. Can you advise what area?
0: No, she just got bumped into the truck.
1: Clear. Allen County, Foreman Post.
2: Foreman Post, Allen County.
1: My unit advised EMS firing. Your additional units can disregard. The female was just bumped by the truck.
2: 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We'll disregard.

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0: 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First name is Rita, R-I-T-A, of May. 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

0: are.
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0: Okay.

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1: That pontoon was removed. I closed that car to put myself on my crash. If you could pend it again, I'll have to wait to get a hold of the county guy there.

Andrea County Unit Station. Thanks, please crew post. Have a family disturbance. 201 East Shelley Avenue, 201 East Shelley Avenue in White Oaks. Calling advising her fiance, a Robert Embry, and her had been physical. She possibly has a broken thumb. However, denying an ambulance. The male half is intoxicated. 40 Grant County Central Dispatch, 1938.

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